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1: Stardate September 12th. The roster of constellations includes some weird and wonderful creatures. There's a dragon, a unicorn, and two centaurs. But perhaps the weirdest of all is Capricornus, the sea goat. It's half goat and half fish. It's associated with the god Pan, who was half goat and half man. The story says that he was about to be attacked by the monster Typhon, so he jumped into the water to escape. At the same time, he tried to transform himself into a fish to speed his getaway. But he botched the spell and turned his human half into a fish, but kept the half that was a goat. The constellation is low in the southeast as darkness falls at this time of year. Its brightest stars form a wide triangle. None of the sea goat's stars is all that bright, though, so you need a fairly dark sky to make them out. The brightest forms the left point of the triangle. It's known as Deneb Algidi, the tail of the goat. It's actually a system of at least two stars. One is about twice as big and heavy as the sun and shines several times brighter. The other is a lot like the sun. The stars orbit each other about once a day. As they do, each one passes in front of the other for a bit. When the fainter star crosses the brighter one, the system's overall brightness drops by about a quarter. That's just enough for a skilled observer to notice with the eye alone. A slight flicker in one of the night sky's oddest creatures. We have more skywatching tips and much more about the cosmos in Stardate magazine. Details at stardate.org. I'm Billy Henry.
2: Our overnight low will be around 78 with mostly clear skies. KEOM weather is looking for Sunday to be sunny and hot with a high near 100. And then that forecast for tonight and tomorrow just keeps repeating for the next several days. 88.

0: TSN News. I'm John Mark Dempsey. Democratic Senate candidate James Tallarico says that if elected, he'll back an assault weapon ban. The NRA says they're not surprised to hear that type of anti-gun rhetoric on the campaign trail.
1: The Tallarico campaign has been masquerading him as a moderate for quite some time, and we're seeing his true colors shine through.
0: Spokesman Justin Davis says a gun ban is out of step with what Americans want. He points to new numbers showing that sales are surging. Since 2020, there are over 20 million new gun owners. With the Republican midterm convention now wrapped up in Dallas, some are starting to think this will be the way of the future. GOP strategist Vinnie Mincio says 4 years from now, the party in power will hold a midterm convention. He adds, though, it's a little hard to judge any immediate success.
2: Will this help us win both houses of Congress back? I don't know, but I think from a fundraising point of view and from a pep rally point of view, I think it's been a pretty big success.
0: If the GOP has a much better showing in November, it could change how midterms are handled by both major parties. More cities in Texas are taking a second look at those flock cameras and deciding they have to go. In Williamson County, north of Austin, Liberty Hill City Council just voted unanimously to get rid of the cameras and end their contract with flock. There's something new in the skies above Texas.
3: Air taxis are seen as the future of transportation. The state is launching the first test flights for a pilot program, which has been dubbed Project Nexus. Adam Hammonds with TxDOT says the aircraft look like something out of a science fiction movie.
4: They have multiple propellers that looks kind of like a big drone is what you might see.
3: The testing this week in Fort Worth, a goal, he says, is to connect urban centers, rural communities, and neighboring states. These initial flights will not carry passengers. They're designed to collect data on safe flight routes. In San Antonio, Michael Board, TSN News.
0: There's a plan in place to replace a Budweiser bottling plant and turn it into an AI data center in Jacinto City, a suburb of Houston. City leaders say they only have a limited amount of power to stop the project, but they say they're going to try. We're in the peak time for tropical storms, and so far we've only seen 5 storms get names. Normally we'd see 9 storms, and 4 of them hurricanes, by this time of year. AccuWeather credits the super strong El Nino for the current situation. It says this hasn't happened in more than 100 years. College football, Texas A&M 48, Arizona State 20. Notre Dame 52, Rice nothing. Tonight, number 1, Ohio State at number 4, Texas. Texas Tech at Oregon State. This is TSN News.
5: Yes! I finally got my first phone!
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1: Former Vice President Kamala Harris at her husband Doug Emhoff's property on Friday night, according to multiple reports. A spokesperson for Harris said that security guards stopped an individual before the person reached the home. President Trump has touched a political nerve by saying a unified Ireland would be, quote, fantastic. In Dublin, thousands of people turned out in protest. Houthi rebels backed by Iran have made a swift advance along Yemen's Red Sea coast, causing thousands to flee. The United Nations warns the escalating fighting could lead to a humanitarian catastrophe and a return to civil war. Russian strikes have killed 8 civilians and wounded dozens in Ukraine, according to local officials. College football, Oklahoma State upsets number 6 Oregon 39-31. Michigan 17, Oklahoma 10. I'm John Mark Dempsey, TSN News.

0: 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Based on a true story, The Immigrant is set in rural Central Texas in the year 1909 and tells the story of a young Russian Jewish couple and the local couple who takes them in. 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
1: 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Feed your curiosity. 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
2: KEOM weather, mostly clear tonight with a low dropping to the upper 70s. Sunday's going to be sunny and hot with a high near 100. Taking a look at the extended forecast, I don't really see a chance of rain all week, just sunny and hot as the summer starts wrapping up.

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1: Remember that song by that band? 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
2: The KEOM overnight forecast. Mostly clear skies are expected with a low dropping to around 78. Winds are coming from the south, 5 to 10 miles per hour.

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1: As a child, sitting down for a home-cooked meal made by my mom always brought the family together. 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Chef Sandra Lewis serves up a delicious blend of tips, tricks, and techniques in the kitchen that are easy to follow. It brightens my day to hear her personal stories about family and food. I've been inspired to savor all my moments and bring them to the table to share with my family. If you're looking for new recipes, new ingredients, and new ideas that can turn even a routine meal into something you can savor with your family, tune in to A Savory Moment here on KEOM every Friday at 6:45 in the morning, 3:45 in the afternoon, or 6:45 in the evening. It's all about quality time at the table because, as Chef Sandra says, that's where life happens.

0: 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Mesquite Parks and Recreation invites you to bring your family to enjoy their next movie in the park on Saturday, September 12th. 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
1: From the Switch Energy Alliance, this is Earth Date. A large manatee can top 1,000 pounds and eat 15% of its weight in seagrass each day. That may sound hardy, but manatees are actually very sensitive. There are three species, all adapted only to the constant warm water of the tropics. But the West Indian manatee has found a way to survive Florida winters by taking advantage of the state's geology. As temperatures drop, manatees leave coastal waters and swim up rivers toward headwater springs. Florida has hundreds of springs, more than any other state, and some are huge, pumping out millions of gallons a day. The springs are fed by rainwater that percolates through Florida's limestone bedrock, flows underground, is heated by geothermal energy, then emerges to form warm, clear pools that feed rivers. The spring pools are home to large ecosystems of many species, including, in winter, manatees, who come by the hundreds to spend the cold months lounging and eating. Like so many things in nature, the springs are under pressure from human development. Florida cities and agriculture pull water from the aquifer, reducing flow into the pools. Fertilizer seeps into the groundwater and enters the springs, clogging them with algae. Despite that, the manatees' numbers are increasing due to conservation efforts by Florida preservation groups, a success story of shared resource use that can hopefully sustain these remarkable creatures long into the future. I'm Scott Tinker.
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3: We're expecting mostly clear skies tonight. According to the KEOM weather forecast, our low will drop to around 78, and winds will be coming from the south and southeast, 5 to 10 miles per hour. Sunday's forecast, sunny and hot with a high near 100.

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1: And now the KEOM Community Calendar. The Immigrant is on stage at the Rockwall Community Playhouse now through Sunday, September 27th. Based on a true story, The Immigrant is set in rural central Texas in the year 1909 and concerns a young Russian-Jewish immigrant couple and the local couple who took them in. Performances are Friday and Saturday evenings at 7:30, Sunday afternoons at 2. The Mesquite Association of Retired School Employees invites all retired school personnel in the area to their first meeting of the school year. It's their We're Not Going Back to School party, and will begin with a meet and greet with coffee, snacks, and conversation at 9:30, then a fun program with John Klein at 10 o'clock. The meeting will be held at the MISD Professional Development Center on Motley Drive. Rockwall will celebrate North Texas Giving Day this coming Thursday with their Rock the Block event. From 5 to 7:30, you can support local nonprofit organizations while enjoying live music, family-friendly activities, and giveaways. It will be at the Harbor in Rockwall. Join Mesquite Parks and Recreation on Saturday, September 19th for the Family Fish Event. From 9 to noon, you and the family can enjoy a morning of fishing at City Lake Park. And the first 100 kids 17 and under will have the chance to receive a free fishing rod. There will also be a competition for the shortest fish and the longest fish, and participants can keep any fish they catch. Bring your own bait and tackle. Admission is free. The next teen turnout is coming up next Saturday. This is part of Mesquite's Real Texas Teens initiative that empowers youth with opportunities for personal growth and community engagement. This free event includes music, an open gym, food, video games, and more. It will be from 6 until 8 at Dunford Recreation Center. We have links to more information on these and other activities on our website. 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I'm Patrick Ross.
2: Our overnight low will be around 78 with mostly clear skies. KEOM weather is looking for Sunday to be sunny and hot with a high near 100. And then that forecast for tonight and tomorrow just keeps repeating for the next several days.

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1: KEOM is known for entertaining and informing the community. We love classic hits, community involvement, and offering quick tidbits that reveal knowledge to help you stay in the know on a variety of topics, even the medical world. A great example is our syndicated feature, Medical Discovery News, where Professors David Neisel and Norbert Herzog bring biomedical news from days of old and discoveries that are happening today that will change the medical field tomorrow. 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Is your curiosity piqued? 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I bet you'll be entertained and informed.

0: 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The latest fall concert performance at the Mesquite Symphony Orchestra, What Remains Rises, takes place Friday, September 11th from 7 o'clock to 9 o'clock in the evening. Do keep in mind, the performance includes recorded sounds of military artillery firing that may be intense for some audience members. 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
2: KEOM weather, mostly clear tonight with a low dropping to the upper 70s. Sunday's going to be sunny and hot with a high near 100. Taking a look at the extended forecast, I don't really see a chance of rain all week, just sunny and hot as the summer starts wrapping up.

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1: Exploring science and the sea. If you dig into the sand below the tide line along many of the world's beaches, there's a chance you'll dig up some potatoes. They're small, fuzzy, and fragile, but they're not the kind of spuds you serve with butter and sour cream. Instead, they're sea potatoes, a type of sea urchin, smaller cousins of the ones with long, painful spines. A typical sea potato is maybe 2 or 3 inches long. It's encased in a thin shell known as a test. The shell is shaped a bit like a heart, hence the potato's other name, heart urchin. A pattern on one side of the shell forms the outline of a sea star, another of the sea potato's relatives. Soon after it hatches, a sea potato burrows a few inches into the sand at the bottom of shallow coastal waters. It then spends the rest of its life there. It excavates a small den with side pockets for air and wastes. The den is lined with a layer of mucus. Small yellow hair-like spines lie flat against the sea potato's back. They trap air so the animal doesn't drown. Tube feet push it through the sediments at about an inch per day. As it moves, the critter funnels the sand into its mouth. Its digestive system then filters out the goodies, algae, the remains of dead animals, and nutrients from the sand itself. The shells of thousands of dead sea potatoes sometimes wash up on the beach, the result of extreme weather or some other big shock. Otherwise, they're seldom seen, hidden in the sand just offshore. Science in the Sea is a production of the University of Texas Marine Science Institute at Port Aransas. I'm Holly Brawley.
2: The KEOM overnight forecast, mostly clear skies are expected with a low dropping to around 78. Winds are coming from the south 5 to 10 miles per hour.

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0: There will also be a competition for the shortest fish and the longest fish. 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
1: 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I'm Dr. David Neasel.
2: And I'm Dr. Norbert Herzog. Protecting our brain is a layer that keeps out toxins from elsewhere in the body. A recent study of athletes found that this blood-brain barrier was leaky in those engaged in contact sports, allowing harmful materials into the brain.
1: It explains why athletes who have repeated head injuries develop symptoms of traumatic encephalopathy syndrome. It's a long-term cognitive decline that develops into chronic traumatic encephalopathy. By then, there's memory loss, poor decision-making, balance problems, tremors, and other motor neuron symptoms.
2: In the study, researchers set out to test whether changes in the blood-brain barrier could be used to detect this form of brain injury in a group of retired athletes who played in contact sports, such as rugby, football, and boxing.
1: They were injected with dye and given an MRI scan along with athletes in non-contact sports. Athletes whose brain barrier was not leaky would be able to stop the dye from entering the brain. Researchers saw that athletes in contact sports had compromised barriers, even years after they had retired.
2: They saw the same kind of damage in MRI scans of dead athletes with the disease. The study shows a strong link between contact sports and higher risk for blood-brain barrier diseases. When toxins and inflammatory proteins enter the brain, a cascade of events can damage and kill brain cells.
1: The MRI could be an early predictor of whether an athlete will develop brain diseases in the future. This way, early treatment could maybe slow or prevent the disease from advancing.
2: We are Drs. David Neasel and Norbert Herzog at UTMB and Quinnipiac University, where biomedical discoveries shape the future of medicine. For much more and our disclaimer, go to medicaldiscoverynews.com or listen to our podcast on your favorite podcast service.
3: We're expecting mostly clear skies tonight. According to the KEOM weather forecast, our low will drop to around 78, and winds will be coming from the south and southeast, 5 to 10 miles per hour. Sunday's forecast, sunny and hot, with a high near 100.

You know, every now and then I think you might like to hear something from us. Nice and easy. But there's just one thing, you see. We never ever do nothing nice and easy. We always do it nice and rough. But we're gonna take the beginning of this song and do it easy. But then we're gonna do the finish rough. It's the way we do Proud Mary. Rolling on the river. Listen to the story now. Left a good job in the city, working for the man every night and

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2: Our overnight low will be around 78 with mostly clear skies. KEOM weather is looking for Sunday to be sunny and hot with a high near 100. And then that forecast for tonight and tomorrow just keeps repeating for the next several days.

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1: 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Stardate brings it all down to Earth and enables us to do a little space exploration ourselves. Produced by the University of Texas McDonald Observatory, Stardate is a daily feature on KEOM. 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
2: KEOM weather, mostly clear tonight with a low dropping to the upper 70s. Sunday's going to be sunny and hot with a high near 100. Taking a look at the extended forecast, I don't really see a chance of rain all week, just sunny and hot as the summer starts wrapping up. 80.

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2: The KEOM overnight forecast, mostly clear skies are expected with a low dropping to around 78. Winds are coming from the south, 5 to 10 miles per hour.

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2: We're expecting mostly clear skies tonight. According to the KEOM weather forecast, our low will drop to around 78, and winds will be coming from the south and southeast, 5 to 10 miles per hour. Sunday's forecast, sunny and hot, with a high near 100. 88.

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1: I'm Martha Hoag with today's Community Bulletin Board on KEOM. The Mesquite Association of Retired School Employees invites all retired school personnel in the area to go to their first meeting of the school year. It's their We're Not Going Back to School party on Monday morning at the Mesquite ISD Professional Development Center. They'll start with a meet and greet with coffee, snacks, and conversation at 9:30, then have a fun program featuring John Klein at 10. Rockwall is celebrating North Texas Giving Day on Thursday with their Rock the Block event. It's going to be from 5 to 7:30, and you can support local nonprofit organizations while enjoying live music, family-friendly activities, and giveaways. It's going to be at the Harbor in Rockwall. You're invited to join Mesquite Parks and Recreation on Saturday for the Family Fish event. From 9 to noon, you and the family can enjoy a morning of fishing at City Lake Park. And the first 100 kids, 17 and under, will also have a chance to receive a free fishing rod. There's going to be competitions for the shortest and the longest fish. Participants can keep any fish they catch. Just bring your own bait and tackle. Admission is free. The Replay Talk Bus will be making stops across our community on Mesquite ISD Professional Learning Days. The next one is coming up on Monday, September 21st at the Balch Springs Library from 10 to noon. Families can enjoy a morning of bubble play, explore the Read, Play, Talk Bus, and pick up free resources and ideas to help you read, play, talk together at home. Join hundreds of other volunteers on Saturday, September 26th to help clean up Mesquite. The semi-annual Trash Bash is a wonderful opportunity to get outside and participate in a community litter cleanup. Volunteers will be supplied with everything they need and will be asked to share photos on social media. Registration is open until 5 on Wednesday, September 23rd. The Spectacular Follies are hosting auditions on Saturday, September 26th for their upcoming holiday show. Auditions are open to those 55 and older and will take place from 10 to 5 at First Presbyterian Church of Richardson. If you want details for these and other events happening in and around Mesquite, they are available 24/7 on the online KEOM bulletin board. 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Till next time, I'm Martha Hoag. Our overnight low will be around 78 with mostly clear skies. KEOM weather is looking for Sunday to be sunny and hot with a high near 100. And then that forecast for tonight and tomorrow just keeps repeating for the next several days.

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1: 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I'm Officer Lopez, and these tips were brought to you by your Mesquite Police Department's Crime Prevention Unit.
2: KEOM weather, mostly clear tonight with a low dropping to the upper 70s. Sunday's going to be sunny and hot with a high near 100. Taking a look at the extended forecast, I don't really see a chance of rain all week, just sunny and hot as the summer starts wrapping up.

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1: 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It's proof that ordinary people can turn a flash of inspiration into lasting success. All it takes is an idea and the courage to pursue it.
2: The KEOM overnight forecast, mostly clear skies are expected with a low dropping to around 78. Winds are coming from the south, 5 to 10 miles per hour.

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1: 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But there's another frontier, just as mysterious and a lot closer to home. Our oceans, a realm filled with fantastic creatures, amazing landscapes, even remnants of past civilizations. Science and the Sea takes you on a journey into this world every weekend on KEOM. Produced by the University of Texas Marine Science Institute and hosted by Holly Brawley, each episode of this two-minute feature explores a different aspect of marine science, from deep ocean discoveries to coastal ecosystems. While space may be the final frontier, there's still a lot to discover and understand right here on Earth. 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
2: We're expecting mostly clear skies tonight. According to the KEOM weather forecast, our low will drop to around 78, and winds will be coming from the south and southeast, 5 to 10 miles per hour. Sunday's forecast, sunny and hot, with a high near 100.

0: 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This message presented by the Texas University Interscholastic League and the Texas High School Athletic Directors Association.
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1: Man, this morning I coughed up a knight, a pawn, and a bishop. 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
2: 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I caught it the other day, and it really made me appreciate how far science has come along. 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They provide insight on medical discoveries while covering a broad range of science topics designed to stimulate our thinking, questioning, and appreciation for how science affects our health. In my house, every Saturday and Sunday at 6:45 in the morning and 10:45 at night, Medical Discovery News is on and loud.
1: I'll set an alarm. Oh, I'm definitely tuning into KEOM tonight.
2: Good call. But seriously, go see a doctor about that cough.
3: Good morning. Let's take a look at the KEOM weather forecast. Today will be sunny and hot with a high climbing to around 100. The heat index value will feel as hot as 104. Winds are coming from the south, 5 to 10 miles per hour.

0: know what's going on in your community with Mesquite ISD Radio, 88.5 KEOM. Mesquite history comes to life during the 16th annual Mesquite Meander, presented by Historic Mesquite. 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Actors, of course. 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
1: We live on this earth, yet so much is still unknown. 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
2: Another glorious Sunday here in Mesquite. The forecast is calling for hot temperatures with a high climbing to around 100 and sunny skies. Overnight, we'll see clear skies with a low dropping to the upper 70s. Taking a look at the beginning of next week, it's the same forecast day after day, sunny and hot.

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1: Exploring science in the sea. If you dig into the sand below the tide line along many of the world's beaches, there's a chance you'll dig up some potatoes. They're small, fuzzy, and fragile, but they're not the kind of spuds you serve with butter and sour cream. Instead, they're sea potatoes, a type of sea urchin, smaller cousins of the ones with long, painful spines. A typical sea potato is maybe 2 or 3 inches long. It's encased in a thin shell known as a test. The shell is shaped a bit like a heart, hence the potato's other name, heart urchin. A pattern on one side of the shell forms the outline of a sea star, another of the sea potato's relatives. Soon after it hatches, a sea potato burrows a few inches into the sand at the bottom of shallow coastal waters. It then spends the rest of its life there. It excavates a small den with side pockets for air and wastes. The den is lined with a layer of mucus. Small yellow hair-like spines lie flat against the sea potato's back. They trap air so the animal doesn't drown. Tube feet push it through the sediments at about an inch per day. As it moves, the critter funnels the sand into its mouth. Its digestive system then filters out the goodies, algae, the remains of dead animals, and nutrients from the sand itself. The shells of thousands of dead sea potatoes sometimes wash up on the beach, the result of extreme weather or some other big shock. Otherwise, they're seldom seen, hidden in the sand just offshore. Science in the Sea is a production of the University of Texas Marine Science Institute at Port Aransas. I'm Holly Brawley.
2: Good morning. Let's take a look at the KEOM weather forecast. Today will be sunny and hot with a high climbing to around 100. The heat index value will feel as hot as 104. Winds are coming from the south, 5 to 10 miles per hour.

0: music, memories, and more here on 88.5 KEOM. The Mesquite Association of Retired School Employees invites all retired school personnel in the area to go to their first meeting of the school year. It's their We're Not Going Back to School party tomorrow morning at the Mesquite ISD Professional Development Center. They'll start with a meet and greet with coffee, snacks, and conversation at 9:30. 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For more information, look on the community calendar of our website, keom.fm.
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2: Another glorious Sunday here in Mesquite. The forecast is calling for hot temperatures with a high climbing to around 100 and sunny skies. Overnight, we'll see clear skies with a low dropping to the upper 70s. Taking a look at the beginning of next week, it's the same forecast day after day, sunny and hot. 88.

You know, I've been through so many changes in my life, girl. Oh, I've been up real high where I thought I didn't need anybody. And then again, I've been down real low where there was no one in my life that needed me. I found that material things I thought had so much value. 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That I was a lonely man, a man with no direction, with no purpose, with no one to love, and no one to love me for me.

0: 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If you talk to me,
1: we'll hear you. We all want our kids to grow up safe and healthy. So we show them how. And we tell them with honest conversations that let them know what we expect. Not just one time, but every chance we get. 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You
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0: Mesquite's community leader is Mesquite ISD Radio, 88.5 KEOM. The Mesquite chapter of the National Stuttering Association will host their first meeting of the school year this Thursday, September 17th, from 6:30 to 7:30 at the Mesquite ISD Student Support Center. 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
2: Good morning. Let's take a look at the KEOM weather forecast. Today will be sunny and hot with a high climbing to around 100. The heat index value will feel as hot as 104. Winds are coming from the south, 5 to 10 miles per hour.

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1: 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An airbag can be a big lifesaver, but without a seatbelt, it can be ineffective and even dangerous. In a crash, a seatbelt ensures you're not thrown into a fast-opening airbag, a force that could injure or kill you.

0: 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I'm Officer Lopez, and these tips were brought to you by your Mesquite Police Department's Crime Prevention Unit.
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3: Another glorious Sunday here in Mesquite. The forecast is calling for hot temperatures with a high climbing to around 100 and sunny skies. Overnight, we'll see clear skies with a low dropping to the upper 70s. Taking a look at the beginning of next week, it's the same forecast day after day, sunny and hot.

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1: I'm Martha Hogue with today's Community Bulletin Board on KEOM. The Mesquite Association of Retired School Employees invites all retired school personnel in the area to go to their first meeting of the school year. It's their We're Not Going Back to School party on Monday morning at the Mesquite ISD Professional Development Center. They'll start with a meet and greet with coffee, snacks, and conversation at 9:30, then have a fun program featuring John Klein at 10. Rockwall is celebrating North Texas Giving Day on Thursday with their Rock the Block event. It's going to be from 5 to 7:30, and you can support local nonprofit organizations while enjoying live music, family-friendly activities, and giveaways. It's going to be at the Harbor in Rockwall. You're invited to join Mesquite Parks and Recreation on Saturday for the Family Fish event. From 9 to noon, you and the family can enjoy a morning of fishing at City Lake Park. And the first 100 kids, 17 and under, will also have a chance to receive a free fishing rod. There's going to be competitions for the shortest and the longest fish. Participants can keep any fish they catch. Just bring your own bait and tackle. Admission is free. The Replay Talk Bus will be making stops across our community on Mesquite ISD Professional Learning Days. The next one is coming up on Monday, September 21st at the Balch Springs Library from 10 to noon. Families can enjoy a morning of bubble play, explore the Read, Play, Talk Bus, and pick up free resources and ideas to help you read, play, talk together at home. 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The semi-annual Trash Bash is a wonderful opportunity to get outside and participate in a community litter cleanup. Volunteers will be supplied with everything they need and will be asked to share photos on social media. Registration is open until 5 on Wednesday, September 23rd. The Spectacular Follies are hosting auditions on Saturday, September 26th for their upcoming holiday show. Auditions are open to those 55 and older and will take place from 10 to 5 at First Presbyterian Church of Richardson. If you want details for these and other events happening in and around Mesquite, they are available 24/7 on the online KEOM bulletin board. 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Till next time, I'm Martha Hogue. Good morning. Let's take a look at the KEOM weather forecast. Today will be sunny and hot with a high climbing to around 100. The heat index value will feel as hot as 104. Winds are coming from the south, 5 to 10 miles per hour.

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1: 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I'm Dr. David Neasel.
2: And I'm Dr. Norbert Herzog. Protecting our brain is a layer that keeps out toxins from elsewhere in the body. A recent study of athletes found that this blood-brain barrier was leaky in those engaged in contact sports, allowing harmful materials into the brain.
1: Explain.

0: explains why athletes who have repeated head injuries develop symptoms of traumatic encephalopathy syndrome. It's a long-term cognitive decline that develops into chronic traumatic encephalopathy. By then, there's memory loss, poor decision-making, balance problems, tremors, and other motor neuron symptoms.
1: In the study, researchers set out to test whether changes in the blood-brain barrier could be used to detect this form of brain injury in a group of retired athletes who played in contact sports, such as rugby, football, and boxing.
0: They were injected with dye and given an MRI scan along with athletes in non-contact sports. Athletes whose brain barrier was not leaky would be able to stop the dye from entering the brain. Researchers saw that athletes in contact sports had compromised barriers, even years after they had retired.
1: They saw the same kind of damage in MRI scans of dead athletes with the disease. The study shows a strong link between contact sports and higher risk for blood-brain barrier diseases. When toxins and inflammatory proteins enter the brain, a cascade of events can damage and kill brain cells.
0: The MRI could be an early predictor of whether an athlete will develop brain diseases in the future. This way, early treatment could maybe slow or prevent the disease from advancing.
1: We are Drs. David Niesel and Norbert Herzog at UTMB and Quinnipiac University, where biomedical discoveries shape the future of medicine. 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
2: Another glorious Sunday here in Mesquite. The forecast is calling for hot temperatures with a high climbing to around 100 and sunny skies. Overnight, we'll see clear skies with a low dropping to the upper 70s. Taking a look at the beginning of next week, it's the same forecast day after day. Sunny.

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0: 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The First Lieutenant Robert F. Welch III Charity is taking donations for their blessing bag that help homeless veterans in our community. 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
1: Stardate September 13th. The United States and China both plan to land astronauts on the moon in the next few years. And

0: Scientists from both countries are working on the best landing sites, places the center of the hemisphere that faces Earth. It offers a range of geologic features, spanning almost all of lunar history. The site is known as Rimy Bode. It's along the boundary between a smooth volcanic plain, the Sea of Vapors, and a more jumbled region in the lunar highlands. It features ancient lava flows, deep channels, layers of volcanic ash, and material blasted out of a nearby crater. Samples from these regions would help scientists piece together more than 4 billion years of impacts, volcanic activity, and other events. Planetary scientists are especially interested in the layers of ash, which also contain tiny glass beads. The material might have been blasted from deep below the surface billions of years ago. They would provide details about the moon's interior, hard-to-come-by insights into our satellite world. The crescent moon teams up with the planet Venus in the early evening sky the next couple of nights. Venus is the brilliant evening star, but they're quite low as twilight fades, so there's not a lot of time to enjoy the view before they set. We have more astronomy news in Stardate magazine. Subscription information at stardate.org. For the McDonald Observatory, I'm Billy Henry.
1: Good morning. Let's take a look at the KEOM weather forecast. Today will be sunny and hot with a high climbing to around 100. The heat index value will feel as hot as 104. Winds are coming from the south, 5 to 10 miles per hour.

0: TSN News, I'm Richard Strong. Five San Antonio middle school students had to be taken to area hospitals after they ate THC gummies at their charter school. More from Eric Lycum.
1: Bexar County deputies are looking for the person or persons who brought the narcotic candies onto the campus of the Harmony School of Innovation. The five students, all between the ages of 11 and 12, got ill and were rushed to area hospitals as a precaution. All children are stable at this time. Deputies are investigating how the THC gummies got there and if an adult provided them to harm children, but do not think that was the intention. Authorities urge parents to stay alert, especially as Halloween nears. Eric Lycum, TSN News.
0: State regulators approved another grant power line on Friday. The Public Utility Commission signed off on a 370-mile extra high-voltage project aimed at the Permian Basin. Commissioners told the companies to work harder with landowners who say the towers will cut into their land. The vote follows earlier approval of Texas's first 765-kilovolt lines. Oil and gas and data centers say they need the power. Rural families say they're paying the price. The bigger build-out, they argue, will cost billions. There is an alert for some counties in South Texas because of a new case of New World screwworm.
2: The insect lays its eggs in the living tissue of cows and other animals, and they can cause serious damage. The New World screwworm was first detected in Texas back in June, and both the state and federal governments have major programs underway to stop it from spreading. While it's usually found in cattle, the U.S. Department of Agriculture is now reporting the first case in a horse in Texas. It was found in a horse in Presidio County on the border with Mexico. The Texas Animal Health Commission has temporarily banned the movement of warm-blooded animals outside a designated infested zone in Presidio and Jeff Davis counties. Stephen Pickering, TSN News.
0: This may surprise you not at all. The Dallas Cowboys are the most valuable NFL team on the planet. Forbes is out with its list of the most valuable teams in the NFL. The Cowboys lead the way with $17 billion in valuation. Last season, the Cowboys had a valuation of $13 billion. They've been the most valuable NFL team for the past 20 years. There are actually 13 NFL teams that have a net worth of more than $10 billion. That's just 2 years after the Cowboys became the first team to ever cross the $10 million mark. You might hear this a lot in Texas.
3: What? What? What? What?
0: You are not alone if the world around you is just too loud. A new study at the loudest states studying those in the country, and Texas is right there at the top of the list. The researchers say national transportation noise data was used to find out which of the states had the loudest planes, trains, and automobiles. This is TSN.
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5: 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She started Score a Friend.
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0: In Iran says an Iranian commercial vessel has been struck off Kishim Island in the Strait of Hormuz, with one person killed, four wounded. Separately, the United Kingdom Maritime Trade Operations Monitor reported a vessel was hit early Sunday by a projectile while transiting the strait, with no details provided. Indonesian rescuers say about 130 passengers and crew were missing after a ferry carrying more than 240 people overturned in bad weather in the Java Sea. Houthi rebels in Yemen are advancing toward a crucial trade choke point. The attacks blamed on Iraqi militias forced the closure of a major pipeline. And Russian strikes have killed 8 civilians and wounded dozens in Ukraine. President Vladimir Putin has warned sending European troops into Ukraine would mean direct conflict with Russia. TSN News, I'm Richard Strong.

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2: 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When used cautiously and under the care of a medical professional, opioids are a safe and effective tool for pain management. Unfortunately, as many of us have seen and heard, there is a potential for abuse when it comes to opioids, as they can be highly addictive and dangerous. 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Opioids in the dental setting are often prescribed after complex surgical treatments like wisdom teeth extractions and implant procedures. Pain after less invasive procedures can often be controlled with over-the-counter pain relief medications such as ibuprofen and acetaminophen, which is the active ingredient found in Tylenol. If you are prescribed opioids after a procedure, always take the minimum amount needed to manage your pain symptoms. Store the medication in a secure place, out of the reach of children and anyone who should not have access to the medication. If you have any leftover medication, return it to the pharmacy for proper disposal. The best pain management protocol is one in which you take the least amount of medication to manage pain levels. If you have any questions or concerns about pain management, addiction, or abuse, speak with your healthcare professional. Always seek the advice of your dental provider with any questions or issues you may have. Specific recommendations may vary in different circumstances, so individual consultation is important. This has been your Dental Health Minute. I'm Dr. Lalani.
3: Another glorious Sunday here in Mesquite. The forecast is calling for hot temperatures with a high climbing to around 100 and sunny skies. Overnight, we'll see clear skies with a low dropping to the upper 70s. Taking a look at the beginning of next week, it's the same forecast day after day, sunny and hot. You're

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1: 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And you can see the difference in his game.
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1: Exploring Science and the Sea. If you dig into the sand below the tide line along many of the world's beaches, there's a chance you'll dig up some potatoes. They're small, fuzzy, and fragile, but they're not the kind of spuds you serve with butter and sour cream. Instead, they're sea potatoes, a type of sea urchin, smaller cousins of the ones with long, painful spines. A typical sea potato is maybe 2 or 3 inches long. It's encased in a thin shell known as a test. The shell is shaped a bit like a heart, hence the potato's other name, heart urchin. A pattern on one side of the shell forms the outline of a sea star, another of the sea potato's relatives. Soon after it hatches, a sea potato burrows a few inches into the sand at the bottom of shallow coastal waters. It then spends the rest of its life there. It excavates a small den with side pockets for air and wastes. The den is lined with a layer of mucus. Small yellow hair-like spines lie flat against the sea potato's back. They trap air so the animal doesn't drown. Tube feet push it through the sediments at about an inch per day. As it moves, the critter funnels the sand.

0: and into its mouth. Its digestive system then filters out the goodies, algae, the remains of dead animals, and nutrients from the sand itself. The shells of thousands of dead sea potatoes sometimes wash up on the beach, the result of extreme weather or some other big shock. Otherwise, they're seldom seen, hidden in the sand just offshore. Science in the Sea is a production of the University of Texas Marine Science Institute at Port Aransas. I'm Holly Brawley.
1: Good morning. Let's take a look at the KEOM weather forecast. Today will be sunny and hot with a high climbing to around 100. The heat index value will feel as hot as 104. Winds are coming from the south, 5 to 10 miles per hour.

0: TSN News, I'm Richard Strong. State Fair of Texas operators say fairgoers in 2025 told them prices were too high, so they'll be lower this year when the fair opens September 25th.
1: Last year, an average family of four needed to spend between $96 and $136 to get in. Attendance at the State Fair in Dallas dropped to a little over 2 million last year, the lowest number in 8 years. Now, the fair has dropped its adult tickets by $4 and set child tickets at $10. Parking also drops from $30 to $25. An average family of four can now spend between $75 and $95 for admission. The cost of food and rides will also be lower. John Mark Dempsey, TSN News.
0: A Central Texas man is headed to prison for selling illegal tax shelters to business owners across the nation.
2: From 2017 until last year, Anand Shukla of Jonestown, just west of Austin, ran a scam selling fraudulent tax shelters. According to court records, he promised business owners that they could hide almost all business income through a convoluted trust scam that also let them deduct personal expenses from their tax returns. He pled guilty to hiding more than $27 million from the IRS that he made at seminars nationwide and from online sales. His product was a set of complex trust packages that he sold for $25,000 to $55,000 each. Last week, he was sentenced to 5 years in federal prison. Bill McLean, TSN News.
0: The DEA says agents from DPS, the Border Patrol, and Homeland Security stopped a ton of meth from coming into the country at the border in McAllen. The smugglers hid the drugs in a shipment of cabbage. They are not saying yet where the dealers plan to ship the drugs. Google is putting 25 electric trucks on the road in Texas. They are working with an electric truck company called Navoya. The trucks will carry cargo on Interstate 45 between Dallas and Houston. They will also work to set up charging stations for those electric vehicles. Police in Texarkana arrest a man this week for assaulting a child. They say Louis George is a pastor at a church, and he has been there since the 1990s. That is when the victim attended the church. The police have also ID'd a couple more victims, and there could be even more. George is 87 years old. Gas prices, well, Texas is well below the national average of $4.31 for a gallon of regular no lead. It is $3.85 for the statewide average. $3.88 is your magic number for the average in Dallas. $3.67, a little cheaper in Houston. El Paso is the most expensive at $4.19. Texas beats Ohio State. What a game, 24-23. Michigan beats Oklahoma 17-10. Texas A&M passed Arizona 48-20, and Indiana just blows out UNT. The final score on that game was 52-15. This is TSN.
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0: Media in Iran says an Iranian commercial vessel has been struck off Qasem Island in the Strait of Hormuz with one person killed, four wounded. Separately, the United Kingdom Maritime Trade Operations Monitor reported a vessel was hit early Sunday by a projectile while transiting the strait. No details. Indonesian rescuers say about 130 passengers and crew were missing after a ferry carrying more than 240 people overturned in bad weather in the Java Sea. At least 107 people were rescued. The bodies of six passengers were recovered Sunday as the search operations expanded in waters around the vessel's last known position. Houthi rebels in Yemen are advancing toward a crucial trade choke point. Attacks blamed on Iraqi militias forced the closure of a major pipeline. The result? Iran and its allies are unsettling global markets. This is TSN.

0: 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Mesquite ISD invites area realtors to sign up for their Realtor Connection email list. They know that realtors are one of the first points of contact for the families who are considering moving to the community. This email list will help them be informed about the many opportunities in Mesquite ISD, district achievements, and other district news, as well as invites to their realtor events throughout the year. 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That's KEOM.FM.
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2: From the Switch Energy Alliance, this is Earth Date. A large manatee can top 1,000 pounds and eat 15% of its weight in seagrass each day. That may sound hardy, but manatees are actually very sensitive. There are three species, all adapted only to the constant warm water of the tropics. But the West Indian manatee has found a way to survive Florida winters by taking advantage of the state's geology. As temperatures drop, manatees leave coastal waters and swim up rivers toward headwater springs. Florida has hundreds of springs, more than any other state.

0: and some are huge, pumping out millions of gallons a day. The springs are fed by rainwater that percolates through Florida's limestone bedrock, flows underground, is heated by geothermal energy, then emerges to form warm, clear pools that feed rivers. The spring pools are home to large ecosystems of many species, including, in winter, manatees, who come by the hundreds to spend the cold months lounging and eating. Like so many things in nature, the springs are under pressure from human development. Florida's cities and agriculture pull water from the aquifer, reducing flow into the pools. Fertilizer seeps into the groundwater and enters the springs, clogging them with algae. Despite that, the manatees' numbers are increasing due to conservation efforts by Florida preservation groups, a success story of shared resource use that can hopefully sustain these remarkable creatures long into the future. I'm Scott Tinker.
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2: Another glorious Sunday here in Mesquite. The forecast is calling for hot temperatures with a high climbing to around 100 and sunny skies. Overnight, we'll see clear skies with a low dropping to the upper 70s. Taking a look at the beginning of next week, it's the same forecast day after day, sunny and hot.

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0: AEOM, a voice for our community and a sound for the ages. The 13th annual Lakeside AmBucks Charity Golf Tournament is scheduled for Monday, September 28th, and registration is open. 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We will have the link to registration and more information on our community calendar page of our website, keom.fm.
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3: Attica Prison in upstate New York becomes the scene of the nation's bloodiest prison uprising on this day in 1971. A four-day revolt by inmates demanding better conditions comes to an explosive end as state police troopers and National Guardsmen storm the maximum security facility with tear gas and a hail of gunfire. A couple of television premieres on this day, the first in 1969. Scooby-Doo, Where Are You? Redefines the Saturday morning cartoon. And in 1976, it's The Muppet Show.
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3: At the 1965 Grammys, Louis Armstrong captures Best Male Vocalist honors for this smash.
5: Hello, darling. This is Louis.
3: Born on this day, actor, director, and screenwriter Tyler Perry, and musicians David Clayton Thomas of Blood, Sweat, and Tears, and Peter Cetera, formerly of Chicago. That's Time Rewind.

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1: Good morning. Let's take a look at the KEOM weather forecast. Today will be sunny and hot with a high climbing to around 100. The heat index value will feel as hot as 104. Winds are coming from the south, 5 to 10 miles per hour. 80.

0: TSN News, I'm Richard Strong. The first ever Republican midterm convention is in the books. Now comes the question, will it happen ever again? The short answer from one GOP strategist is absolutely. Vinnie Minchillo with Glasshouse Strategy says it won't be limited to the Republican Party.
1: I think 4 years from now, whoever the party is in power will be holding a midterm convention. And it's a little hard to judge success on this.
0: Well, we won't know its true success for a few months. Minchillo says from a fundraising and pep rally point of view, it was a success. Dallas Mayor Eric Johnson got a chance to tell the crowd about that Republican midterm convention, about some of the city's accomplishments since he's been in office.
2: Johnson was elected mayor in 2019 when he was a Democrat, and again in 2023, then switched to the Republican Party in the fall of that year.
3: Welcome to the biggest city in America with a Republican mayor.
2: He says Republicans support public safety, economic freedom, and pro-business policies, and that's why Dallas is doing better than cities like Chicago, Seattle, and New York. Stephen Pickering, TSN News.
0: James Tallarico's talking about gun ownership.
4: The Democratic Senate candidate says that if elected, he'll back an assault weapons ban. The NRA says this is proof that Tallarico is not the moderate that some make him out to be.
5: We're seeing his true colors shine through, like supporting a California-style quote-unquote assault weapons ban.
4: Spokesman Justin Davis says that a gun ban is out of step with what Americans want. He points to new numbers showing that gun sales are surging. Since 2020, there are over 20 million new gun owners. In San Antonio, Michael Board, TSN News.
0: There is something new in skies above Texas.
4: Air taxis are seen as the future of transportation. The state is launching the first test flights for a pilot program, which has been dubbed Project Nexus. Adam Hammonds with TxDOT says the aircraft look like something out of a science fiction movie.
6: They have multiple propellers that looks kind of like a big drone is what you might see.
4: The testing this week in Fort Worth, a goal, he says, is to connect urban centers, rural communities, and neighboring states. These initial flights will not carry passengers. They're designed to collect data on safe flight routes.
0: In other business news this morning, Google is deploying a new fleet of 18-wheelers in Texas. They are all electric vehicles. Google is working with a company called Nevoya to operate the electronic trucks between Dallas and Houston. They will also build charging stations for those vehicles along Interstate 45. As for gas prices, Texas is well below the national average of $4.31 for a gallon of regular no lead. $3.85 is what the average is statewide. $3.88 is your number in Dallas. $3.67 the inexpensive spot. That's in Houston, the highest, $4.19 in El Paso. Texas beats Ohio State 24-23. What a game. 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
0: President Trump calls on Ukraine's president to halt strikes on Russian diesel. President Trump says the attacks on diesel infrastructure are causing shortages. Iranian-backed Houthis in Yemen have claimed new attacks on Saudi Arabia. The Houthis in recent days captured a key port city and an island on the Bab al-Mandeb Strait, a crucial shipping alternative to that of the Iran-threatened Strait of Hormuz. That move has alarmed both markets and Yemeni civilians. Pope Leo has called for a renewed commitment to peace as he marked the 25th anniversary of the September 11th attacks. He spoke from St. Peter's Square on Sunday and offered prayers for victims and all of those still affected by the tragedy. Indonesian rescuers say about 130 passengers and crew are missing after a ferry carrying more than 240 people overturned in bad weather in the Java Sea. At least 107 were rescued. This is TSN.

0: 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We have the link to get your tickets linked on the KEOM community calendar. 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
3: Another glorious Sunday here in Mesquite. The forecast is calling for hot temperatures with a high climbing to around 100 and sunny skies. Overnight, we'll see clear skies with a low dropping to the upper 70s. Taking a look at the beginning of next week, it's the same forecast day after day, sunny and hot.

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1: Teacher Lauren Johnson returned all the graded essays but one. He believed that one student was capable of more.
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1: 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I became a writer, and I wrote this to thank him.
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1: In Terrell, there is an accident blocking the right lane of eastbound I-20 at FM 148 Los Lomas Parkway. Traffic is stop and go from FM 1641, exit 493.
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0: Mesquite ISD Radio, your community leader with the hometown attitude, 88.5 KEOM. History comes to life during the 16th annual Mesquite Meander, presented by Historic Mesquite. 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Tickets are $18 each. 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Mr. Glass, a proud sponsor of KEOM, 972-669-0951. 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
2: Right now in Mesquite, we have a sunny sky and a temperature of 85 degrees. We are under a heat advisory that will last until 8 o'clock this evening. This afternoon, we'll have more sunshine and a high near 100. Heat index values will read as high as 105. Tonight, we'll have a clear sky and a low near 78.

0: TSN News, I'm Richard Strong. Five San Antonio middle school students had to be taken to area hospitals after they ate illegal THC gummies at their charter school. Eric Likem.
1: Deputies are looking for the person or persons who brought the narcotic candies onto the campus of the Harmony School of Innovation. The five students, all between the ages of 11 and 12, got ill and were rushed to area hospitals as a precaution. All children are stable at this time. Deputies are investigating how the THC gummies got there and if an adult provided them to harm children, but do not think that was the intention. Authorities urge parents to stay alert, especially as Halloween nears. Eric Likem, TSN News.
0: State regulators approved another giant power line on Friday. The Public Utility Commission signed off on a 370-mile extra-high-voltage project aimed at the Permian Basin. Commissioners told the companies to work harder with landowners who say the towers will cut into their land. The vote follows earlier approval of Texas's first 765-kilovolt lines. Oil and gas and data centers need the power. Rural families say they're paying the price. The bigger build-out will cost billions. This will probably not surprise you at all that the Dallas Cowboys are the most valuable NFL team on the planet. Forbes is out with its list of most valuable teams in the NFL, and the Cowboys lead the way with a valuation of $17 billion with a B dollars. Last season, the Cowboys had a valuation of $13 billion. They have been the most valuable NFL team for the last 20 years. There are actually 13 NFL teams that have a net worth of more than $10 billion. That's just 2 years after the Cowboys became the first team to cross $10 billion. There is an alert for some counties in South Texas because of a new case of screwworm.
2: The insect lays its eggs in the living tissue of cows and other animals, and they can cause serious damage. The New World screwworm was first detected in Texas back in June, and both the state and federal governments have major programs underway to stop it from spreading. While it's usually found in cattle, the U.S. Department of Agriculture is now reporting the first case in a horse in Texas. It was found in a horse in Presidio County on the border with Mexico. Texas Animal Health Commission has temporarily banned the movement of warm-blooded animals outside a designated infested zone in Presidio and Jeff Davis counties. Stephen Pickering, TSN.
3: What?
0: You are not alone if the world around you is just too loud. A new study looks at the loudest states in the country. Texas is, and Texas is right there at the top of the list. The researchers analyzed national transportation noise data to find out which

0: Each of the states had the loudest planes, trains, and automobiles. We average more than 80 decibels here. This is TSN.
1: I was 11 years old at my first national championships. 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
2: Michelle Kwan is the most decorated figure skater in U.S. history.
1: But I had a dream. 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
0: This morning is calling on the president of Ukraine to halt strikes on Russian diesel. Trump says attacks on diesel infrastructure in Russia by the Ukrainians could cause a worldwide shortage. Indonesian rescuers say about 130 passengers and crew are missing after a ferry carrying more than 240 people overturned in bad weather in the Java Sea. At least 107 people were rescued, and the bodies of six passengers were recovered on Sunday as the search operation expanded in waters around the vessel's last known position. Pope Leo is calling for a renewed commitment to peace. He's marking the 25th anniversary of the September 11th attacks in the U.S. He offered prayers for victims and those still affected by the tragedy, and he urged everyone to pray for peace amid ongoing global conflicts. Get ready for a shakeup in the Associated Press Top 25 College Football Poll, especially after that game at Texas last night, erasing a 20-point deficit, winning 24-23. Wow. TSN.

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1: In Terrell, there's an accident blocking the right lane of eastbound I-20 at FM 148 Los Lomas Parkway. Traffic is stop and go from FM 1641, exit 493.
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0: 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The Mesquite Association of Retired School Employees invites all retired school personnel in the area to go to their first meeting of the school year. It's their We're Not Going Back to School party on Monday morning, September 14th at the MISD Professional Development Center. They'll start with a meet and greet with coffee, snacks, and conversation at 9:30, then have a fun program featuring John Klein at 10. For more information, look on the community calendar of our website, KEOM.FM.
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2: This afternoon, we will have a high near 100 degrees and a sunny sky. Heat index values will read as high as 105, and south-southeast winds will blow around 10 miles per hour. We are under a heat advisory that will last until 8 o'clock tonight. This evening, you can expect a clear sky and a low near 78 degrees. Right now, it's sunny and 86.

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1: 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Yet few know its name. 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
1: In Dallas, the road is closed due to an accident on northbound Loop 12 between Trinity River Elm Fork and 35E. Traffic is stopped from 114. And in Terrell, there's an accident blocking the right lane of eastbound I-20 at FM 148 Los Lomas Parkway. Traffic is stop and go from FM 1641, exit 493.
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0: KEOM, your home for classic hits. The Mesquite chapter of the National Stuttering Association will host their first meeting of the school year this coming Thursday, September 17th from 6:30 to 7:30 at the Mesquite ISD Student Support Center. 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Each meeting consists of a group session followed by breakout sessions for both parents and children. 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
5: 88.5 KEOM Mesquite weather.
0: Right now in Mesquite, it is sunny and 91 degrees. I'm Samantha with your Sunday forecast. This afternoon, you can expect sunshine and a high near 100. Heat index values will read as high as 105. We are under a heat advisory that will last until 8 o'clock this evening. South-southeast winds will blow around 10 miles per hour. Tonight, you can expect a clear sky and a low near 78 degrees. For your Monday, more sunshine and a high near 98. Those heat index values will read as high as 103, and south wind gusts will blow as high as 20 miles per hour.

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1: TSN News, I'm Richard Strong. State Fair of Texas operators say fairgoers in 2025 told them prices were too high, so they will be lower this year when the fair opens September 25th.
2: Last year, an average family of four needed to spend between $96 and $136 to get in. Attendance at the State Fair in Dallas dropped to a little over 2 million last year, the lowest number in 8 years. Now, the fair has dropped its adult tickets by $4 and set child tickets at $10. Parking also drops from $30 to $25. An average family of four can now spend between $75 and $95 for admission. The cost of food and rides will also be lower. John Mark Dempsey, TSN News.
1: A Central Texas man is headed to prison for selling illegal tax shelters to business owners across the nation.
3: From 2017 until last year, Anand Shukla of Jonestown, just west of Austin, ran a scam selling fraudulent tax shelters. According to court records, he promised business owners that they could hide almost all business income through a convoluted trust scam that also let them deduct personal expenses from their tax returns. He pled guilty to hiding more than $27 million from the IRS that he made at seminars nationwide and from online sales. His product was a set of complex trust packages that he sold for $25,000 to $55,000 each. Last week, he was sentenced to 5 years in federal prison. Bill McLean, TSN News.
1: The DEA says agents from DPS, the Border Patrol, and Homeland Security have stopped a literal ton of meth from coming into this country at the border in McAllen. The smugglers hid the drugs in a shipment of cabbage. They are not yet saying where the dealers plan to ship the drugs. Google is putting 25 electric trucks on the road in Texas. They are working with an electric truck company called Nevoya. The trucks will carry cargo on Interstate 45 between Dallas and Houston. They will also work to set up charging stations for those electric vehicles. Police in Texarkana arrested a man this week for assaulting a child. They say Louis George is a pastor at a church, and he has been there since the 1990s. That is when the victim attended the church. The police have also ID'd a couple more victims, and there could be more. By the way, George is 87 years old. Air taxis are taking to the skies in Texas. The state launches the first test flights for a pilot program described as Project Nexus.
4: This is a new era of transportation, and what we're doing now is to test how that's going to work.
1: Adam Hammonds with TxDOT says the goal is to connect urban centers, rural communities, and neighboring states. These initial flights will not carry passengers. They are designed to collect data on SafeRite flouts. In gas price world, Texas is well below the national average of $4.31 for a gallon of regular NOLAD. It is $3.85 for the statewide average. 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
1: The shakeup in the Associated Press Top 25 College Football Poll, that will be later today. Texas has made a strong case for the number one spot after that thrilling comeback win against Ohio State Saturday night. They erased a 20-point deficit to win 24-23. It marks the largest fourth-quarter rally against a top-ranked team. The poll, by the way, will come out at 1 p.m. our time. A fishing crew in Alaska's Bering Sea rescued a teenager who had clung to a capsized boat for roughly 2 days in frigid waters. The rescuers say they also recovered the bodies of the boy's brother and a cousin who died sometime after the boat flipped. The Coast Guard says it began searching for the skiff Monday morning. An air crew spotted the 15-year-old hours later on top of the boat. Indonesian rescuers say about 130 passengers and crew are missing. on a ferry carrying more than 240 people, 107 were rescued. This is TSN.

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1: Dallas, the road is closed due to an accident on northbound Loop 12 between Trinity River, Elm Fork, and 35E. Traffic is stopped from 114. And in Terrell, there is an accident blocking the right lane of eastbound I-20 at FM 148 Los Lomas Parkway. Traffic is delayed from FM 1641, exit 493.
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1: 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Opioids are a form of pain relievers that require a prescription. When used cautiously and under the care of a medical professional, opioids are a safe and effective tool for pain management. 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Opioids in the dental setting are often prescribed after complex surgical treatments like wisdom teeth extractions and implant procedures. Pain after less invasive procedures can often be controlled with over-the-counter pain relief medications such as ibuprofen and acetaminophen, which is the active ingredient found in Tylenol. If you are prescribed opioids after a procedure, always take the minimum amount needed to manage your pain symptoms. Store the medication in a secure place, out of the reach of children and anyone who should not have access to the medication. If you have any leftover medication, return it to the pharmacy for proper disposal. The best pain management protocol is one in which you take the least amount of medication to manage pain levels. If you have any questions or concerns about pain management, addiction, or abuse, speak with your healthcare professional. Always seek the advice of your dental provider with any questions or issues you may have. Specific recommendations may vary in different circumstances, so individual consultation is important. 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I'm Dr. Lalani.
0: Right now in Mesquite, we have a clear and sunny sky and a temperature of 92 degrees. This afternoon, we'll have more sunshine and a high near 100. Heat index values will read as high as 105, and south-southeast winds will blow around 10 miles per hour. We are under a heat advisory that will last until 8 o'clock tomorrow evening. Tonight, you can expect a clear sky and a low near 78.

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1: I'm Martha Hogue with today's Community Bulletin Board on KEOM. The Mesquite Association of Retired School Employees invites all retired school personnel in the area to go to their first meeting of the school year. It's their We're Not Going Back to School party on Monday morning at the Mesquite ISD Professional Development Center. They'll start with a meet and greet with coffee, snacks, and conversation at 9:30, then have a fun program featuring John Klein at 10. Rockwall is celebrating North Texas Giving Day on Thursday with their Rock the Block event. It's going to be from 5 to 7:30, and you can support local nonprofit organizations while enjoying live music, family-friendly activities, and giveaways. It's going to be at the Harbor in Rockwall. You're invited to join Mesquite Parks and Recreation on Saturday for the Family Fish event. From 9 to noon, you and the family can enjoy a morning of fishing at City Lake Park. And the first 100 kids, 17 and under, will also have a chance to receive

0: receive a free fishing rod. There's going to be competitions for the shortest and the longest fish. Participants can keep any fish they catch. Just bring your own bait and tackle. 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The Replay Talk Bus will be making stops across our community on Mesquite ISD Professional Learning Days. The next one is coming up on Monday, September 21st at the Balch Springs Library from 10 to noon. Families can enjoy a morning of bubble play, explore the Read, Play, Talk Bus, and pick up free resources and ideas to help you read, play, talk together at home. 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The semi-annual Trash Bash is a wonderful opportunity to get outside and participate in a community litter cleanup. Volunteers will be supplied with everything they need and will be asked to share photos on social media. Registration is open until 5 on Wednesday, September 23rd. The Spectacular Follies are hosting auditions on Saturday, September 26th for their upcoming holiday show. Auditions are open to those 55 and older and will take place from 10 to 5 at First Presbyterian Church of Richardson. 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
1: I'm Samantha Smith with your Sunday forecast. This afternoon will be sunny with a high near 100 degrees. Heat index values will read as high as 105. We are under a heat advisory that will last until 8 o'clock tomorrow evening. South-southeast winds will blow around 10 miles per hour. Tonight you can expect a clear sky and a low near 78 degrees.

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1: TSN News, I'm Richard Strong. The first ever Republican midterm convention's in the books. Now comes the question, will it happen again? The short answer from one GOP strategist, absolutely. And Vinnie Minchilla with Glasshouse Strategy says it won't be limited to just Republicans.
2: I think 4 years from now, whoever the party is in power will be holding a midterm convention. And it's a little hard to judge success on this.
1: While we won't know its true success for a few months, Minchilla says from a fundraising and a pep rally point of view, it was a success. Dallas Mayor Eric Johnson got a chance to tell the crowd at the midterm convention about the city's accomplishments since he's been there.
3: Johnson was elected mayor in 2019 when he was a Democrat, and again in 2023, then switched to the Republican Party in the fall of that year.
4: Welcome to the biggest city in America with a Republican mayor.
3: He says Republicans support public safety, economic freedom, and pro-business policies, and that's why Dallas is doing better than cities like Chicago, Seattle, and New York. Stephen Pickering, TSN News.
1: James Tallarico's talking about owning guns.
5: The Democratic Senate candidate says that if elected, he'll back an assault weapons ban. The NRA says this is proof that Tallarico is not the moderate that some make him out to be.
6: We're seeing his true color shine through, like supporting a California-style quote-unquote assault weapons ban.
5: Spokesman Justin Davis says that a gun ban is out of step with what Americans want. He points to new numbers showing that gun sales are surging. Since 2020, there are over 20 million new gun owners. In San Antonio, Michael Board, TSN News.
1: There is something new in skies above Texas. They are air taxis. They are somewhat seen as the future of transportation. The state launches now the first test flights for a pilot program, which has been dubbed Project Nexus. Adam Hammonds with TxDOT says the aircraft look like something out of a science fiction movie. You might hear this a lot in Texas.
7: What?
1: You're not alone if the world around you is seemingly just too loud. A new study looks at the loudest states in the country. Texas is the biggest, as it would be. The researchers analyzed national transportation noise data to find out which of the states had the loudest planes, the loudest trains, the loudest automobiles. And in Texas, we average more than 80 decibels. That is more than Nevada, California, Illinois, and Florida. The quietest state, Connecticut, 55 dB. Gas prices. Texas is well below the national average of $4.31 for a gallon of regular no-lead. It is $3.85 statewide. $3.88 is your number in Dallas. $3.67 is the cheapest. That is in Houston. $4.19 in El Paso. Texas beats out Ohio State, that is 24-3, and that may change the top 25 college poll, which is coming out at 1 o'clock this afternoon. This is TSN.
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1: State-run media in Iran says an Iranian commercial vessel has been struck off Keshem Island in the Strait of Hormuz. One person killed, four wounded. Separately, the United Kingdom Maritime Trade Operations Monitor reported that a vessel was hit early Sunday by a projectile while transiting the strait. No details there. President Trump is calling on Ukraine's president to halt strikes on Russian diesel. He says the attacks are causing a global diesel shortage. His comments came hour after large-scale drone strikes on overnight killed and injured civilians in Russia and Ukraine. Pope Leo is calling for a renewed commitment to peace as he marked the 25th anniversary of the September 11th attacks on the U.S. He spoke from St. Peter's Square on Sunday, and he offered prayers for victims and to those who are still affected by the tragedy. He urged everyone to pray for peace amid the conflict. This is TSN.

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2: From the Switch Energy Alliance, this is Earth Date. A large manatee can top 1,000 pounds and eat 15% of its weight in seagrass each day. That may sound hardy, but manatees are actually very sensitive. There are three species, all adapted only to the constant warm water of the tropics. But the West Indian manatee has found a way to survive Florida winters by taking advantage of the state's geology. As temperatures drop, manatees leave coastal waters and swim up rivers toward headwater springs. Florida has hundreds of springs, more than any other state, and some are huge, pumping out millions of gallons a day. The springs are fed by rainwater that percolates through Florida's limestone bedrock, flows underground, is heated by geothermal energy, then emerges to form warm, clear pools that feed rivers. The spring pools are home to large ecosystems of many species, including, in winter, manatees, who come by the hundreds to spend the cold months lounging and eating. Like so many things in nature, the springs are under pressure from human development. Florida cities and agriculture pull water from the aquifer, reducing flow into the pools. Fertilizer seeps into the groundwater and enters the springs, clogging them with algae. Despite that, the manatees' numbers are increasing due to conservation efforts by Florida preservation groups. A success story of shared resource use that can hopefully sustain these remarkable creatures long into the future. I'm Scott Tinker.
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4: For your Sunday afternoon, you can expect sunshine and a high near 100. Heat index values will read as high as 105, and south-southeast winds will blow around 10 miles per hour. We are under a heat advisory that will last until 8 o'clock tomorrow evening.

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0: A better blend of classic hits on 88.5 KEOM. 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
1: Stardate September 13th. The United States and China both plan to land astronauts on the moon in the next few years. And scientists from both countries are working on the best landing sites. Places that are safe and easy to operate from, but that offer some interesting science. One of China's possible sites is just north of the equator, near the center of the hemisphere that faces Earth. It offers a range of geologic features, spanning almost all of lunar history. The site is known as Rimy Bode. It's along the boundary between a smooth volcanic plain, the Sea of Vapors, and a more jumbled region in the lunar highlands. It features ancient lava flows, deep channels, layers of volcanic ash, and material blasted out of a nearby crater. Samples from these regions would help scientists piece together more than 4 billion years of impacts, volcanic activity, and other events. Planetary scientists are especially interested in the layers of ash, which also contain tiny glass beads. The material might have been blasted from deep below the surface billions of years ago. They would provide details about the moon's interior, hard-to-come-by insights into our satellite world. The crescent moon teams up with the planet Venus in the early evening sky the next couple of nights. Venus is the brilliant evening star, but they're quite low as twilight fades, so there's not a lot of time to enjoy the view before they set. We have more astronomy news in Stardate magazine. Subscription information at stardate.org. For the McDonald Observatory, I'm Billy Henry.
2: This afternoon, we will have a sunny sky and a high near 101. Heat index values will read as high as 106, and south-southeast winds will blow around 10 miles per hour. We are under a heat advisory that will last until 8 o'clock tomorrow evening. Tonight, you can expect a clear sky and a low near 78 degrees. Right now, it is sunny and 98.

0: TSN News, I'm Richard Strong. Five San Antonio middle school students had to be taken to area hospitals after they ate illegal THC gummies at their charter school. Eric Lycom has that story.
1: Bexar County deputies are looking for the person or persons who brought the narcotic candies onto the campus of the Harmony School of Innovation. The five students, all between the ages of 11 and 12, got ill and were rushed to area hospitals as a precaution. All children are stable at this time. Deputies are investigating how the THC gummies got there and if an adult provided them to harm children, but do not think that was the intention. Authorities urge parents to stay alert, especially as Halloween nears. Eric Lycom, TSN News.
0: State regulators approved another giant power line on Friday. The Public Utility Commission signed off on a 370-mile extra high-voltage project aimed at the Permian Basin. Commissioners told the companies to work harder with landowners who say the towers will cut their land. The vote follows earlier approval of Texas's first 765-kilovolt lines. Oil and gas and data centers say they need the power. Rural families say they're paying the price. The bigger build-out will cost billions. This probably surprises no one. The Dallas Cowboys are the most valuable football team on the planet. Forbes is out with its list of the most valuable teams in the NFL. The Cowboys lead the way at $17 billion. Last season, the Cowboys had a valuation of $13 billion. They have been the most valuable NFL team for the last 20 years. There are currently 13 NFL teams that have a net worth of more than $10 billion. That's just 2 years after the Cowboys became the first team to ever cross $10 billion. Another football note, come 1 o'clock, so just an hour from now, Texas may have the top spot in the Associated Press Top 25 College Football Poll. This, of course, after Texas made that strong case for the number one spot last night in the comeback win against Ohio State, erasing a 20-point deficit to win 24-23. This marks the largest fourth-quarter rally against a top-ranked team. The poll comes out 1 o'clock. We'll know then. There's an alert on for some counties in South Texas because of a new case of New World screwworm.
2: The insect lays its eggs in the living tissue of cows and other animals, and they can cause serious damage. The New World screwworm was first detected in Texas back in June, and both the state and federal governments have major programs underway to stop it from spreading. While it's usually found in cattle, the U.S. Department of Agriculture is now reporting the first case in a horse in Texas. It was found in a horse in Presidio County on the border with Mexico. The Texas Animal Health Commission has temporarily banned the movement of warm-blooded animals outside a designated infested zone in Presidio and Jeff Davis counties. Stephen Pickering, TSN News.
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3: Yes! I finally got my first phone!
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1: 130 passengers and crew are missing after a ferry carrying more than 240 people overturned in bad weather in the Java Sea. At least 108 people were rescued. Their bodies of six passengers, though, recovered earlier today. The conflict in Yemen is intensifying as government-backed forces launch attacks against Iran-backed Houthi rebels along the Red Sea, and the Houthis fire into neighboring Saudi Arabia, which supports Yemen's government. The Yemeni government is now vowing to send more forces to the Red Sea coast. State-run media in Iran says an Iranian commercial vessel has been struck off Keshem Island in the Strait of Hormuz, with one person killed, four wounded. Separately, the United Kingdom Maritime Trade Operations Monitor reported a vessel was hit by a projectile while transiting the strait. No other details. 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
1: Eliminate litter. Litter can originate on roadways and end up in streams. First, eliminate personal littering, then participate in the Don't Mess with Texas program. Report illicit discharges from unauthorized sources to TxDOT right of way and may contain pollutants that cause harm receiving water quality. Those are referred to as illicit discharges. Examples include sanitary wastewater sewage, septic tank waste, car wash, laundry, and industrial wastewater, and proper disposal of automotive fluids and household toxins, including motor oil, antifreeze, or pesticides, spills on roadways or other accidents, and contaminated groundwater. TxDOT encourages you to report any suspected illicit discharges by utilizing the complaints portal to submit an environmental issue. Alternatively, you may contact the TxDOT district directly and ask to be referred to the district 4 coordinator. I'm Officer Lopez, and this tip was brought to you by your Mesquite Police Department's Crime Prevention Unit.
2: I'm Samantha Smith with your Sunday forecast. This afternoon will be sunny with a high near 100 degrees. Heat index values will read as high as 105. We are under a heat advisory that will last until 8 o'clock tomorrow evening. South-southeast winds will blow around 10 miles per hour. Tonight you can expect a clear sky and a low near 78 degrees.

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0: 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Based on a true story, The Immigrant is set in rural Central Texas in the year 1909 and tells the story of a young Russian Jewish couple and the local couple who takes them in. 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
1: Exploring science in the sea. If you dig into the sand below the tide line along many of the world's beaches, there's a chance you'll dig up some potatoes. They're small, fuzzy, and fragile, but they're not the kind of spuds you serve with butter and sour cream. Instead, they're sea potatoes, a type of sea urchin, smaller cousins of the ones with long, painful spines. A typical sea potato is maybe 2 or 3 inches long. It's encased in a thin shell known as a test. The shell is shaped a bit like a heart, hence the potato's other name, heart urchin. A pattern on one side of the shell forms the outline of a sea star, another of the sea potato's relatives. Soon after it hatches, a sea potato burrows a few inches into the sand at the bottom of shallow coastal waters. It then spends the rest of its life there. It excavates a small den with side pockets for air and wastes. The den is lined with a layer of mucus. Small yellow hair-like spines lie flat against the sea potato's back. They trap air so the animal doesn't drown. Tube feet push it through the sediments at about an inch per day. As it moves, the critter funnels the sand into its mouth. Its digestive system then filters out the goodies, algae, the remains of dead animals, and nutrients from the sand itself. The shells of thousands of dead sea potatoes sometimes wash up on the beach, the result of extreme weather or some other big shock. Otherwise, they're seldom seen, hidden in the sand just offshore. Science in the Sea is a production of the University of Texas Marine Science Institute at Port Aransas. I'm Holly Brawley.
2: For your Sunday afternoon, you can expect sunshine and a high near 100. Heat index values will read as high as 105, and south-southeast winds will blow around 10 miles per hour. We are under a heat advisory that will last until 8 o'clock tomorrow evening.

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3: I'm Samantha Smith with your Sunday forecast. This afternoon will be sunny with a high near 100 degrees. Heat index values will read as high as 105. We are under a heat advisory that will last until 8 o'clock tomorrow evening. South-southeast winds will blow around 10 miles per hour. Tonight you can expect a clear sky and a low near 78 degrees.

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0: 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The latest fall concert performance at the Mesquite Symphony Orchestra, What Remains, Rises, takes place Friday, September 11th from 7 o'clock to 9 o'clock in the evening. Do keep in mind, the performance includes recorded sounds of military artillery firing that may be intense for some audience members. 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
2: Attica Prison in upstate New York becomes the scene of the nation's bloodiest prison uprising on this day in 1971. A four-day revolt by inmates demanding better conditions comes to an explosive end as state police troopers and National Guardsmen storm the maximum security facility with tear gas and a hail of gunfire. A couple of television premieres on this day, the first in 1969. Scooby-Doo, Where Are You? Redefines the Saturday morning cartoon. And in 1976, it's The Muppet Show.
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2: Born on this day, actor, director, and screenwriter Tyler Perry, and musicians David Clayton Thomas of Blood, Sweat, and Tears, and Peter Cetera, formerly of Chicago. That's Time Rewind. I'm David Mendel.
5: For your Sunday afternoon, you can expect sunshine and a high near 100. Heat index values will read as high as 105, and south-southeast winds will blow around 10 miles per hour. We are under a heat advisory that will last until 8 o'clock tomorrow evening.

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1: Ever wonder why we say the things we say or where the strangest stories really come from? 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You never know what you'll learn next.

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2: Our Mesquite Animal Shelter featured pet of the week is Hunter. Don't tell Hunter he's a senior. At 9 years old, this handsome Siberian Husky and Alaskan Malamute mix still has plenty of pep in his step. Hunter weighs about 65 pounds and came to Mesquite Animal Shelter as a stray. He's friendly, sociable, alert, and well-mannered. He walks beautifully on a leash, knows how to sit for treats, and takes them gently. He even seems to have some training under his belt. Hunter is athletic and agile, so he'll need a tall, secure fence. And with that beautiful Husky coat, he will need to be brushed regularly. If you're looking for a loyal, devoted companion who still has plenty of good years ahead of him, Hunter may be your boy. 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And if you would like to see a picture of Hunter, check out our KEOM Facebook page.
3: I'm Samantha Smith with your Sunday forecast. This afternoon will be sunny with a high near 100 degrees. Heat index values will read as high as 105. We are under a heat advisory that will last until 8 o'clock tomorrow evening. South-southeast winds will blow around 10 miles per hour. Tonight you can expect a clear sky and a low near 78 degrees.

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2: Stardate September 13th. The United States and China both plan to land astronauts on the moon in the next few years. And scientists from both countries are working on the best landing sites, places that are safe and easy to operate from, but that offer some interesting science. One of China's possible sites is just north of the equator, near the center of the hemisphere that faces Earth. It offers a range of geologic features, spanning almost all of lunar history. The site is known as Rimy Bode. It's along the boundary between a smooth volcanic plain, the Sea of Vapors, and a more jumbled region in the lunar highlands. It features ancient lava flows, deep channels, layers of volcanic ash, and material blasted out of a nearby crater. Samples from these regions would help scientists piece together more than 4 billion years of impacts, volcanic activity, and other events. Planetary scientists are especially interested in the layers of ash, which also contain tiny glass beads. The material might have been blasted from deep below the surface billions of years ago. They would provide details about the moon's interior, hard-to-come-by insights into our satellite world. The crescent moon teams up with the planet Venus in the early evening sky the next couple of nights. Venus is the brilliant evening star, but they're quite low as twilight fades, so there's not a lot of time to enjoy the view before they set. We have more astronomy news in Stardate magazine. Subscription information at stardate.org. For the McDonald Observatory, I'm Billy Henry.
1: Your Sunday afternoon, you can expect sunshine and a high near 100. Heat index values will read as high as 105, and south-southeast winds will blow around 10 miles per hour. We are under a heat advisory that will last until 8 o'clock tomorrow evening. 88.

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0: 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The next teen turnout is coming up this Saturday from 6 to 8 at Dunford Recreation Center. 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
6: I'm Samantha Smith with your Sunday forecast. This afternoon will be sunny with a high near 100 degrees. Heat index values will read as high as 105. We are under a heat advisory that will last until 8 o'clock tomorrow evening. South-southeast winds will blow around 10 miles per hour. Tonight you can expect a clear sky and a low near 78 degrees. Hey.

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0: The Hogue with today's community bulletin board on KEOM. The Mesquite Association of Retired School Employees invites all retired school personnel in the area to go to their first meeting of the school year. It's their We're Not Going Back to School party on Monday morning at the Mesquite ISD Professional Development Center. They'll start with a meet and greet with coffee, snacks, and conversation at 9:30, then have a fun program featuring John Klein at 10. Rockwall is celebrating North Texas Giving Day on Thursday with their Rock the Block event. It's going to be from 5 to 7:30, and you can support local nonprofit organizations while enjoying live music, family-friendly activities, and giveaways. It's going to be at the Harbor in Rockwall. You're invited to join Mesquite Parks and Recreation on Saturday for the Family Fish event. From 9 to noon, you and the family can enjoy a morning of fishing at City Lake Park. And the first 100 kids, 17 and under, will also have a chance to receive a free fishing rod. There's going to be competitions for the shortest and the longest fish. Participants can keep any fish they catch. Just bring your own bait and tackle. Admission is free. The Replay Talk Bus will be making stops across our community on Mesquite ISD Professional Learning Days. The next one is coming up on Monday, September 21st at the Balch Springs Library from 10 to noon. Families can enjoy a morning of bubble play, explore the Read, Play, Talk Bus, and pick up free resources and ideas to help you read, play, talk together at home. Join hundreds of other volunteers on Saturday, September 26th to help clean up Mesquite. The semi-annual Trash Bash is a wonderful opportunity to get outside and participate in a community litter cleanup. Volunteers will be supplied with everything they need and will be asked to share photos on social media. Registration is open until 5 on Wednesday, September 23rd. The Spectacular Follies are hosting auditions on Saturday, September 26th for their upcoming holiday show. Auditions are open to those 55 and older and will take place from 10 to 5 at First Presbyterian Church of Richardson. If you want details for these and other events happening in and around Mesquite, they are available 24/7 on the online KEOM bulletin board. 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
1: For your Sunday afternoon, you can expect sunshine and a high near 100. Heat index values will read as high as 105, and south-southeast winds will blow around 10 miles per hour. We are under a heat advisory that will last until 8 o'clock tomorrow evening.

that song by that band? Where were you when that happened? What movie was that a quote from? Why not have a time rewind and relive or learn about some of those classic moments in popular culture that were all the talk back in the day? KEOM welcomes host David Mendel three times each day to highlight the major and often surprising events and people driving the conversations at our homes, with our friends, and into our hearts and history books. From FDR to Facebook, from Marilyn Monroe to Marvel Comics, take an exit off of today's fast lane to cruise Route 66 and remember what caused the world to stop, made us sad, made us smile, and called us to action. Time Rewind is a minute of new enlightenment or rediscovery you won't want to miss here on KEOM. Heard each day, mornings at 9:15, afternoons at 3:15, and evenings at 9:15. 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
2: 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Opioids in the dental setting are often prescribed after complex surgical treatments like wisdom teeth extractions and implant procedures. Pain after less invasive procedures can often be controlled with over-the-counter pain relief medications such as ibuprofen and acetaminophen, which is the active ingredient found in Tylenol. If you are prescribed opioids after a procedure, always take the minimum amount needed to manage your pain symptoms. 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The best pain management protocol is one in which you take the least amount of medication to manage pain levels. 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Always seek the advice of your dental provider with any questions or issues you may have. Specific recommendations may vary in different circumstances, so individual consultation is important. 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I'm Dr. Lalani.
3: For your Sunday evening, you can expect a clear sky and a low near 78 degrees.

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0: Know what's going on in your community with Mesquite ISD Radio, 88.5 KEOM. Mesquite history comes to life during the 16th annual Mesquite Meander, presented by Historic Mesquite. 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
3: Attica Prison in upstate New York becomes the scene of the nation's bloodiest prison uprising on this day in 1971. A four-day revolt by inmates demanding better conditions comes to an explosive end as state police troopers and National Guardsmen storm the maximum security facility with tear gas and a hail of gunfire. A couple of television premieres on this day, the first in 1969. Scooby-Doo, Where Are You? Redefines the Saturday morning cartoon. And in 1976, it's The Muppet Show.
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3: At the 1965 Grammys, Louis Armstrong captures Best Male Vocalist honors for this smash.
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3: Born on this day, actor, director, and screenwriter Tyler Perry, and musicians David Clayton Thomas of Blood, Sweat, and Tears, and Peter Cetera, formerly of Chicago. That's Time Rewind. I'm David Mendel.
1: I'm Samantha Smith with your Sunday evening forecast. Tonight we'll have a clear sky and a low near 78 degrees. For your Monday, you can expect sunshine and a high near 98. Heat index values will read as high as 103. South wind gusts will blow as high as 20 miles per hour. We are under a heat advisory that will last until 8 o'clock tomorrow.

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0: 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The Mesquite Association of Retired School Employees invites all retired school personnel in the area to go to their first meeting of the school year. It's their We're Not Going Back to School party tomorrow morning at the Mesquite ISD Professional Development Center. They'll start with a meet and greet with coffee, snacks, and conversation at 9:30. 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For more information, look on the community calendar of our website, keom.fm.
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2: Our Mesquite Animal Shelter featured pet of the week is Hunter. Don't tell Hunter he's a senior. At 9 years old, this handsome Siberian Husky and Alaskan Malamute mix still has plenty of pep in his step. Hunter weighs about 65 pounds and came to Mesquite Animal Shelter as a stray. He's friendly, sociable, alert, and well-mannered. He walks beautifully on a leash, knows how to sit for treats, and takes them gently. 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Hunter is athletic and agile, so he'll need a tall, secure fence. 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If you're looking for a loyal, devoted companion who still has plenty of good years ahead of him, Hunter may be your boy. 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And if you would like to see a picture of Hunter, check out our KEOM Facebook page.
3: For your Sunday evening, you can expect a clear sky and a low near 78 degrees.

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1: 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Have you noticed a difficulty in hearing, vision, speech, or language, orthopedic, or other kind of health impairment? 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For more information, contact Mesquite ISD Child Find at 972-882-7700. This message has been brought to you by Mesquite ISD.